has begun. Here is your death in the heart of your sun. Here is the dawn until death do us part. Here is your death in your daughter's heart.

Here is the love that it's all built upon. Here is your cross, your nails and your hill. Here is the love that lives where

this next one is called Made to Love Magic. I have one or two ideas for backing, because when I played this at the Roundhouse and had just a flute playing with it. The introduction goes, flute comes in with a sort of Gershwin crescendo note.

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Then I have to make this sort of celestial as possible. But, instrument after.

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And one thing about that one, did in a slightly different rhythm, which is more pleasant, it draws it out more, but if there was an interesting compliment going on, it would be all right.

Oh, it's wonderful. Something like that. Oh, I think that's probably rather nicer. One or two ideas about this, which I get to the back. Flute part. The chorus went.

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So I turned right around and I marched back to the killing floor. Yeah, Romeo Street is twisting its way out in the suburbs.

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We booze like fish. We sleep all day and wait for being rich. We have no plans, we never had. We just keep waiting for the final kick instead.

We want to do a tune written for today, for this hour, for Dr. Martin Luther King. We stated before that the whole program is dedicated to his memory, but this tune is written about him and for him. And so we had yesterday to learn it, and so we'll see.

I heard that, well, we've heard all kinds of stories, but I heard that this was his favorite song, at least at the, near the end of his life. Last year, a year ago, maybe more longer than that now, Lorraine Hansberry left us, and she was a dear friend. And she had her favorite song, and then Langston Hughes left us, Coltrane left us, Otis Redding left us. You can go on. Do you realize how many we have lost? Then it really gets down to reality, doesn't it? Not a performance. Not microphones and all that crap. But really something else. We've lost a lot of them in the last 2 years. But we have remaining Monk, Miles. I love you too. And of course, for those that we have left, we're thankful, but we can't afford any more losses. Oh no. Oh my God. They're shooting us down one by one. Don't forget that. Because they are killing us one by one. Well, all I have to say is that those of us who know how to protect those of us that we love, stand by them and stay close to them. And I say that if there'd been a couple more, a little closer to Dr. King, he wouldn't have got it, you know, really. Just a little closer to him. Stay there. Stay there. We can't afford anymore.

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I don't mind wearing one of your prison suits. I'll give you my bell bottoms and my cowboy boots.

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No one knows where we are. It's a long time since I drank champagne. The ocean's blue as your eyes. I'm gonna take it with me.